0: Entschuldigung, darf ich Sie etwas fragen? Sorry, can I ask you one question?
1: Yeah.
0: What happened?
1: I don't know. It just fell. I don't know.
0: Did you touch the artwork before it fell down?
1: I don't recall touching the artwork. No.
0: What? Why did you came so near? It's so close.
1: Just to observe that it seemed like a sort of city landscape.
0: What is it made of?
1: Parquet flooring.
0: What kind of
1: reclaimed?
0: What kind of landscape could you see in the parquet floor?
1: Well, it's something I am familiar with domestic environments or institutional environments. But in terms of it, it seemed like a sort of cityscape.
0: Okay, let's hope the next time it's more fixed to the wall.
1: Yeah, let's hope so. Yeah, I'm very embarrassed.
0: Das ist die Klasse? Welche Klasse ist das? A0115. 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
0: There is no end to what has no beginning. Drowning in dreams.
2: Shirt should fully eat my whole body. 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
1: to Der Prinz besucht die Prinzessin. 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

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up, up, up, up, up, up, up, up, up, up, up, up, up, up, up, up, up, up, up, up, up, up, up, up, up, up, up, up, up, up, up, up, up, up, up, up, up, up, up, up, up, up, up, up, up, up, up, up, up, up, up, up, up, up, up, up, up, up, up, up, up, up, up, up, up, up, up, up, up, up, up, up, up, up, up, up, up, up, up, up, up, up, up, up, up, up, up, up, up, up, up, up, up, up, up, up, up, up, up, up, up, up, up, up, up, up, up, up, up, up, up, up, up, up, up, up, up, up, up, up, up, up, up, up, up, up, up, up, up, up, up, up, up, up, up, up, up, up, up, up, up, up, up, up, up, up, up, up, up, up, up, up, up, up,

the analyst decomposes after the half promise. 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We will always fear ourselves until we know we live and die together. But as one falls, his inverted self shall rise, one into black, the other into white, until finally we are both red.

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2: migraine.
1: They are safe.
2: Now.
1: From news of you.
2: They are safe from news
1: My
2: of you.
1: My open mouth. Grieves
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1: at the world.
2: My open mouth. Grieves at the world.
1: Yours is unaffected.
2: Yours is unaffected.
1: And your reality.
2: And your
1: is
2: reality
1: making
2: is making stone.
1: Out of everything.
2: Out of everything.
1: Awake to a mausoleum.
2: Dying
1: is an art.
2: Like everything
1: like
2: else.
1: Everything else. I do it exceptionally well.
2: I do it exceptionally well.

0: feels
1: still
0: real.
1: Not a bad.
2: Pass auf, dass du ihr nicht in die Augen schaust.
1: Are you married?
0: How about
1: it is waterproof, shatterproof, proof
0: still
1: against fire and
0: bombs not a bad fit
1: through the roof.
0: It's waterproof.
1: They will bury you in it.
0: Proof against fire.
1: How about this suit?
0: And bombs.
1: Black and still, but not a bad fit. It is waterproof.
0: Believe me.
1: Shatterproof.
0: They will bury
1: proof
0: you in
1: against
0: it.
1: Against fire and bombs.

0: Hör verstehen Deutsch. Lektion 1. Kapitel 12 bis 16.
1: What kind of questions you would like to ask?
2: I would like to ask you what's your name and what kind of class this is. Mm-hmm. So, and then what kind of artwork you do in this class?
1: Okay. My name is Gaisha Madanova. I'm from Hermann Pitz class, Bildau Rai. And I'm recently mostly focused on making multimedia installations. Yeah, but I also was 2 years in the cross class of Julian Roosevelt, so I'm kind of combining.
2: It's a free art academy and you can switch the classes if you like?
1: Yeah, it's a free, if you can switch if you like. But it's also kind of what you prefer, because you can also join Klassbesprechung of other professors, and if you like, you can switch the semesters, yeah.
2: In your diploma, you did some photographies of...
1: No, that's your diploma.
2: Oh, that's her diploma.
1: That's my diploma.
2: Okay, then let's first stick to your diploma. You can see a stair in the middle, yeah, and some glametta on a brick.
1: Yeah. Did you had a look before?
2: No. Can we have a look?
1: Yeah.
2: Oh, and it's a human lying on the ground.
1: Mm-hmm.
2: A red human.
1: It's a silk print. It's a print from my silk druk series, which is based on Soviet manual of the stretches, like gymnastic. And it's a lying person who's in manual. He's making showing how to make a stretches, but actually it looks like maybe dead person, maybe tired person. I don't know.
2: Why do you choose these totally different materials, like wood, then the silk print, then the wooden stairs, but then you have beton, glass, and glametta?
1: It's materials that I'm working with, usually, and it's kind of nice combination because, I mean, like I see sand, some, for example, glametta and glass objects, they're present in my previous works, and let's say it's like my language. And with the wood, you see the construction partly made from the wood, so I wanted to make this kind of harmonic combination.
2: Did you have any certain philosophy?
1: Philosophy?
2: In mind, when you made this artwork, what you thought about it, what you want to say?
1: I tried to create an open system. Open system, which is based actually on my own dictionary of keywords and materials that I'm using, but it's open for everyone for interpretation because I think I'm refusing to fall in this kind of typical cliche about it, like what is the staircase like, you know? I mean, like it has a big presence and you kind of can interpret it, but I'm trying to go out from it, like, you know, it is an object that taking out or from the context and could be elevator if I would able to to build up elevator, but here it's a staircase and has a meaning for me, which kind of I'm not trying to put, like, you know, like to open for everyone. I expect from visitors to pay attention on the details. And
2: my meaning is you can either choose the stairs or take the ladder, you know.
1: Mm-hmm. Yeah, but it's like your perspective, which is based on your kind of background and associations and your personal archive.
2: Okay, thank you very much.
3: Disappeared from the sea. And I will surface again.

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1: 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Also 8 rote Rosen.
0: Karl-Heinz, komm doch bitte mal.
2: Okay, daytime. What is that? Is that water? So, oh, the beach. Beach, the beach. It's a good sign. Okay. Visually, it's just beautiful. Like, what else is there?
3: Oh, people.
2: Okay, wait. Hey, don't draw attention to me, no. I hope they're not gonna go on this thing. Relax. Come to the edge.
3: Right.
2: What is that? Oh, submarine. Wow, it's beautiful. Now, what do we do? Let's just keep going downward, I guess. Is there a way to... Let's see. Okay, gotta go underwater. Suck at swimming. All right. Okay, get your breath.
3: Okay.
2: Into the sewage we go. Get your breath. Then I'll hit the water.
3: Ugh.
2: Let's go through it.
3: All right, here we go.
2: Oh, there it is.
3: Look, still there's submarine.
2: Get some air. Got it.
3: My
2: submarine. Yes. All right. Now, I see there's a button here. So I leave the submarine over there and then hit the plug and we hit the button.
3: Okay.
2: Just pull.
3: Okay.
2: Come on. Okay.
3: See?
2: That opens the door.
3: All right.
2: Get out.
3: Kid,
2: let's just get out of this water, please. It's kind of dark. I can't see.
3: Let me see if I can turn up the brightness here.
2: All right. See a light?
3: Uh-huh.
2: I got a boat now.
3: That was really smart.
2: Okay. Let's hit this switch.
3: Uh-huh.
2: Does it keep going?
3: Yes, it does.
2: All right. What else we got here?
3: All right. Switches. Hit the button.
2: Oh, no. It's blanking.
3: Wait. Turn this off.
2: Can I turn it off?
3: Okay. I don't know what's happening. I should take this off.
2: Okay. Push.
3: All right.
2: What does that do?
3: Oh, I missed it.
2: Oh, is this like draining the water or something?
3: That's right, kid.
2: What's down here? Button.
3: All right.
2: Before I hit the button, see what this does.
3: Oh, I wasn't paying attention.
2: Okay. I think that's good.
3: Let's try that again.
2: Oh.
3: I see what you're trying to do.
2: Click the button.
3: Charge.
2: And go down.
3: I see.
2: Back in the water.
3: This is pretty deep.
2: Visually, it's amazing.
3: What are people on this thing?
2: Right there.
3: That's good.
2: Deep down under.
3: All right. And what's that button do? Click the button.
2: Oh, was that supposed to happen?
3: Oh, this kid is smart.
2: Maybe it's supposed to happen.
3: Okay.
2: Is there another turny thingy?
3: Here's a button.
2: What is that?
3: Oh, it's another head device.
2: See what this does.
3: All right, this is going to take some figuring out.
2: Oh, a floaty thingy, right?
3: Oh, if I hit this thing,
2: click the button. So the machines control people or something? Ooh, button. Let's hit the button a little bit more. Switch.
3: Seriously.
2: This kid is smart.
3: All right, here we go.
2: Crossing the border.
3: Let's do it.
2: Let's try to go to the surface here.
3: That's good.
2: I wonder if they noticed there's a submarine missing.
4: According to whether we are in the same place or separated from each other. I know you twice. There are 2 of you. When you are away, you are nevertheless present for me. This presence is multiform. It consists of countless images, passages, meanings, things known, landmarks, yet the whole remains marked by your absence. That it is diffuse. It is as if your person becomes a place, your contours horizons. I live in you, then like living in a country. You are everywhere, yet in that country I can never meet you face to face. According to whether we are in the same place,
5: according to whether we are in the same place, separated from each other.
4: I know you twice. When you are away,
5: there are 2
4: you are nevertheless present for me. This
5: when
4: presents
5: you are away, you are nevertheless present for me.
4: Passages, meaning
5: this presents is multiform.
4: Yet the whole remains marked by your absence.
5: It consists of countless images.
4: Yet the whole remains marked by your absence.
5: Meanings, things known.
4: As if your person becomes
5: landmarks.
4: Contours,
5: yet the whole remains marked by your absence.
4: It is like living in a country. You are everywhere. According to whether we are
5: in that it
4: place or separated from the other.
5: It is.
4: I know you
5: try. The person becomes a place.
4: And you are a righteous power you never does present for me.
5: I live in
4: this presents as multiform.
5: That like living
4: and
5: in the
4: countless images.
5: Yes, you are everywhere. Yet in that country I can never meet you face to face.
4: That it is diffuse. It is as if your person becomes
5: according
4: a
5: to whether we are in the same place.
4: I live in you.
5: According to whether we are in the same place or separated from the other.
4: Yet in that country
5: I know you
4: can
5: twice.
4: Meet you face to face.
5: That

just becomes a place in your countless horizons. I live in you, then like living in a country, you are everywhere. According to whether we are in the same place or separated from the other, I know you twice. There are two of you. When you are away, you are nevertheless present for

What have you done in paradise? In paradise. In paradise. In paradise. In paradise. In paradise. In paradise. In paradise. In paradise. In paradise. In paradise. In paradise. In paradise. In paradise. In paradise. In paradise. In paradise. In paradise. In paradise. In paradise. In paradise. In paradise. In paradise. In paradise. In paradise. In paradise. In paradise. In paradise. In paradise. In paradise. In paradise. In paradise. In paradise. In paradise. In paradise. In paradise. In paradise. In paradise. In paradise. In paradise. In paradise. In paradise. In paradise. In paradise. In paradise. In paradise. In paradise. In paradise. In paradise. In paradise. In paradise. In paradise. In paradise. In paradise. In paradise. In paradise. In paradise. In paradise. In paradise. In paradise. In paradise. In paradise. In paradise. In paradise. In paradise. In paradise. In paradise. In paradise. In paradise. In paradise. In paradise. In paradise. In paradise. In paradise. In paradise

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1: Haga tu transición.
0: There will be people who will say you can't, but you will.
2: You will.
0: There will be people who will say, you don't mix this with that. And you will say, watch me.
2: Watch me.
0: There will be people who will say, play it safe. That's too risky. And you will take that chance and have no fear.
2: No fear.
0: You won't let these questions restrain or trouble you.

0: You have been my family artistic. Maybe some kind of father. I know you hate this, but I miss to be cared. And I was never cared. And sometimes I miss to be cared. It is egoistic, maybe, like children are. Maybe you were right and I search for my father. Maybe I want to bleed and heal again. Healing rain. It is raining like it did in Athens. Big heavy dropping on rooftops.
1: Are you still you?
0: I miss adventure.
1: Am I still
0: but
1: me?
0: The created adventure.
1: What did
0: everything
1: you do?
0: Has to be created.
1: What?
0: Because nature is cruel in its creation.
1: What?
0: Nothing is real. Everything
1: did
0: is
1: did
0: creation.
1: Did
0: we need to create do. Ourselves.
1: Do. Do.
0: Do. Are you still you?
1: What did we do?
0: What?
1: What?
0: Did we?
1: Do.

0: That's a deep question.
1: Flying airplanes.
2: Spiders.
1: Being out in the ocean.
2: Left alone.
1: Okay. Shot.
2: And dark. And right there in the dark.
1: Nobody will
2: miss you and they do work.

0: walking out to go visit my my brother on a walking trip. Well, now around where they live at is a bunch of woods. There's not much out. You know, it's kind of starting to get dark a little bit. Not much out. It's basically just woods. Well, about a minute later, there's a running back road. You know, well, I'm like, okay, yeah, you know, I started to fuck with it.
1: But I'm sitting here thinking to myself, what in the hell would be following me? I'm not one to believe. Okay, how can I say this? A lot of what I hear, all I seen, you know what I mean, was something move behind a tree. I couldn't anyway, so you guys know that. But I could see far enough down into the woods to know that y'all been a good crowd. A lot of what I hear, it was something anyway. I want to know.

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Waves all over in space. It's the core, which is the light bouncing around the room and going from one thing to the other.

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The bouncer's off this and the bouncer's off that. And all this is going on. And yet we can sort it out.

this area of irregular motions, this electric field, this vibration, contains this tremendous information. And it's all really there. That's what gets you.

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Only if, as a woman, you cry out.

0: I'm Bob Ross, and I'd like to welcome you to the 10th Joy of Painting series. If this is your first time with us, I'll have you grab a few paints and some brushes and come along and paint with us. If you've been with us before, first of all, I'd like to thank you for inviting me back again. So I tell you what, let's have them graphically run all the colors across the screen that you need to do this painting with me, and they'll come across in the same order that I have on the palette, starting with a titanium white and working all the way around. While they're doing that, let's go on up here and talk a second. This is an 18x24 canvas. This is a double prime pre-stretched canvas, and I've covered it with a nice thin even coat of liquid white, which makes it wet, makes it slick. It allows us to actually blend color right here on the canvas. So we have it ready, so let's get together and let's do a fantastic painting. I'm going to start off today with a small amount of phthalo blue, and we'll just take it, pull a little bit out and tap the brush. That ensures a nice even distribution of color all the way through the brush. Just tap like so. Just right up here. Now then, let's start right up in here, and we'll use little crisscross strokes. Just make little X's. Let's put in a happy little cloud, little sky. Okay, a little more of the color. And this little blue is very pretty, bright and shiny. It's a happy color. There. Just continually use these little crisscross strokes and allow the color to, it just literally blends with the liquid white. As you work downward here, and you get all these fantastic little effects automatically. See, and that easy, you have a quick little sky. There.
1: All I can remember is falling into the water. It was very dark, and falling down, down, and down. It was very dark and very deep, and I seemed to be drowning. I must tell my mother. My clothes were dragging me back. The sea is very deep. I'd go into the sea and then I'd go right down to the bottom, and there is some land there, the land at the bottom of the sea. It's very still, it's flat. No reflection in the water. Lovely, clear water. The water I look to be rather sort of bluey, and I didn't like it. And suddenly all this water became full of other people, and other things are falling. Full of other people and other things are falling. All going down towards the same as I was. And chairs, and tables, and things like this. And all these people were all floating downwards through the water. And chairs, and tables, and things like this. And I put my arms up and tried to catch hold of them. And I began to feel very frightened.

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And then I seemed to be clearing the mud, which was really saturated with water. And as I pushed and pushed, so I came across something, and I was still pushing, and I knew it was somebody.

0: nothing has really changed, apart from the direction of my bloodstream from one day to the next. Still, my left thumb is stuck to the right hand. My eyes are fixed on the inside. Each day I shave my beard. The hot water's mark on my cheek.
1: Three, two, one, go.
0: It's no big deal when it comes to crossing some lines. 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
0: Count to five and hold. Two.
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0: four. Exhale.
1: I am going to drown.
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1: 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That prompts the flower to open. The white flower is female.
0: Communicate with your partner.
1: But it does produce a strong, sweet, pineapple-like scent. That aroma attracts a tiny scarab beetle.
0: Find a trusted adult you can talk to. 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
1: It climbs into the heart of the female flower, carrying a dusting of pollen picked up from male lily flowers. As dawn approaches, the flower cools and closes. Any beetles still inside are now trapped.
0: Take your time.
1: But that's no problem. They're safe from heat and danger. And even better, they get to spend all day feasting on starchy nectar. As the beetle eats, its load of pollen drops off, falling onto the flower's reproductive parts.
0: Enjoy.
1: There, it triggers a magical transformation. The white flower blushes pink and turns from female to male, so that it can now produce its own pollen. When night falls again, the flower opens and the beetle, now carrying the newly male flower's pollen, escapes to search for another sweetly scented white female.
0: Communicate your needs.
1: Pollination complete, the pink male flower will die back to a seed and sink to the bottom of the pool. Its fertilized seed will germinate and mature to repeat the water lily's magical transformation next year.

the lie, the butt, the positive, the negative, the ground, the proton, the neutron, the electron, the yin, the yang, the yang, sun, the moon, the czar, the man, the round.

the plaintiff, the defendant, the judgment, the Father, the Son, the Holy Spirit, the past, the present, the mind, the body, the positive, the negative, the ground, the proton, the neutron, the electron, the yin, the yang, the young, sun, the moon, the star, the man, the woman, the child, the plaintiff, the defendant, the judgment.

0: Hi.
1: There are many people in this world, and most would not want to harm you. However,
2: some might want to hurt you, but it's impossible
1: to know for sure when someone is nice or when someone is not nice. Here are some tips that will help keep you safe.
3: You know, if your neighborhood has changed over the years, and not for the better,
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2: You need to be really prepared.
5: So, here we have an example of a doctor.
6: Something a doctor might say to you, I assure you, you will feel no pain.
5: He ensured there would be enough food
6: by ordering extra.
5: Okay, so he's guaranteeing that there will be enough food for everyone at the party. How is he ensuring this? So take a moment to think about this.
1: This is where you really need to
7: trust your own instincts. When you feel nervous,
1: trust your feelings and turn back to a more familiar route.
7: Safe areas like your neighborhood.
5: And normal times are great times to learn.
2: Take some time out of your life is normal to learn about flying the plane in the thunderstorm and to learn about using safety equipment.
8: Those with masks are there for a reason, so use the appropriate safety equipment is required for the job being performed. First off, no horseplay.
5: And I assure you, you will feel no pain, no discomfort. That's what you want to hear.
9: So the first thing that you need to do
2: Come up with this hammer, using it and injuring oneself is a risk, so test you just in case, because safety is a priority.
4: Provide a network,
2: a collaborative platform
4: that helps to be successful
2: in the combat of creating an imaginary line between you and the stranger
1: that you feel is safe distance.
5: So let's get started with
6: pick out safe areas that are in your way.
10: Look at your age group, look at interests, look at their stages in life, look at what some of their needs are, and build up a profile of our ideal person.
5: So let's do some practical questions together now.
6: A hazard can be identified as anything which can cause harm. Do you think it has to do with insurance?
5: Or do you think it has to do with a promise or a guarantee?
2: Well, if you said
6: climbing the ladder and falling off is a risk,
2: and if you see any unsafe conditions or safety violations,
3: you probably get a wee bit nervous about answering the door, especially if you live alone.
2: Why do you live like that?
1: Most kids feel comfortable in the neighborhood because it's home. But to be safe, even in the neighborhood, remember this. Number one.
5: Well, you can ensure that you do well on your exam by studying hard.
2: Okay.
1: Number two.
11: We will make sure that if somebody was hurt, they receive first aid care. And basically, like, if people were goofing around to the point where, you know, safety was being compromised, to make sure that, you know, that stopped, just so that, you know, we can keep everybody safe.
2: To ensure they are trying to help you get over your anxiety.
1: Number three.
5: Make a promise or a guarantee.
12: An example is when you lose a spouse, either to death or divorce. So I like to refer to that as lifestyle risk.
4: And it's a deep human issue. It needs top management attention
2: and deep and dramatic changes.
12: And it's commonly associated or happens when there is some type of illness, and it's a lot more fun to do business when you get insurance on something.
5: Maybe I have a car accident. So this is insurance. You pay money to a company, and then the company will cover the cost.
2: So your money, your finances, your investments. That doesn't really help you so much because safety is number one priority if you were in trouble.
1: You won't have to worry about it because you will be safe amongst them all.
13: An example. The hazard in this case is a poisonous black spider contained in a closed jar.
4: It's like with natural catastrophes. Hurricanes happen, but you can get prepared. And the key challenge is really the capability to bounce back once you're attacked.
14: To avoid accidents before they happen, be aware of the state of your health and any changes in it. Even a minor illness can affect your sense of balance or your reaction time.
2: It's also important to have a network that can be activated in case of an attack.
5: Example number two. So I know my sister is anxious, and I'm telling her things will be okay.
2: Don't place tools or materials on overhead areas
14: where they could fall and injure others.
5: So we have different types of insurance. We have house insurance, life insurance, car insurance. For example,
2: I have a car.
5: So get over anxiety or fear.
11: After that, they
10: asking about me and who I was. And it's important to know about the different types of risks
12: so that you can protect your money.
1: Number four.
15: One time me and my friend were walking home and we saw a scary man following us.
2: So we just ran in a totally safe and beautiful environment.
13: The hazard in this case is,
10: you know, 50 to 55 and men.
5: I promise you, don't worry.
4: You cannot really avoid even the systemic risks.
10: So,
1: however,
10: things will be fine.
14: And good housekeeping. keeping an organization are not mandatory in any job site.
0: But if that did happen,
14: name a particular situation and like something that didn't go as planned, and how did you recover from it?
16: Always know what's going on.
4: You can get prepared,
14: so you won't have to worry about it because it's going to help you so much in a totally safe indoor pool,
3: gym, private clubhouse, and more.
14: However, that might be a little specific,
0: but you can always know there are a few things to remember.
1: And the most important tip is
11: that, you know, like,
17: safety is number one priority.
11: And
0: don't worry, things will be fine. Things will be fine.

0: Never.
1: I'm safe.
0: Never.
2: Nothing.
0: Nothing.
2: Nothing can happen to me.
0: I'm
2: safe.
0: I am afraid that I

the analyst decomposes after the half promise. Subsequently, the left half has malfunctioned, leaving us drowning in dreams without a web of light to climb. We will always fear ourselves until we know we live and die together. But as one falls, his inverted self shall rise, one into black, the other into white, until finally we are both red.

What is the most terrifying thing that has ever happened to you? Why not do yourself a favor?

0: Reality confusion.
1: A ghost like a store that has closed. Your eyes are open, but closed like a store that is closed and looking ghostly with all the lights off. I look into your eyes. They are open.
0: Stay still. Stay still.
1: I look into your eyes. Ghostly, with all the lights off. With the lights off, I could now see how luminous you have been the moment before, even in your selfishness.

0: Why not do yourself a favor and stay away
1: from these things?
2: Stay still.

0: I'm a man of memories. I think that when you remember.
1: Finally, our souls have become part of our bodies. Two engines above the heart. Impossible to remove it from the backyard. Those who were perfectly dressed to keep it from the hands of your wife.
2: They seemingly cease to be so flawless.
1: But the day of her birth.
0: I remember how sweet my wife was, you understand?

All I can remember is falling into the water. It was very dark and falling down, down and down. It was very dark and very deep. And I seemed to be drowning. I must tell my mother. My clothes were dragging me back. The sea is very deep. I'd go into the sea and then I'd go right down to the bottom. And there is some land there. The land at the bottom of the sea. It's very still. It's flat. No reflection in the water. Lovely, clear water. The water I looked to be rather sort of bluey. And I didn't like it. And suddenly all this water became full of other people and other things are falling. Full of other people and other things are falling. All going down towards the same as I was. And chairs and tables and things like this. And all these people were all floating downwards through the water. And chairs and tables and things like this. And I put my arms up and tried to catch hold of them. And I began to feel very frightened.

and as I sort of pushed back, I felt I was pushing back the water, and so I felt the mud in my hands. And then I seemed to be clearing the mud, which was really saturated with water. And as I pushed and pushed, so I came across something, and I was still pushing, and I knew it was somebody.

Your eyes are twitching. It's like a facial tic. A nervous twitch. Take them as you hostage? Put them into danger? Productive energy is eaten by coldness. I want to put my body into a t-shirt. Shirt should fully eat my whole body. Then we, me and shirt, tend into forms, dancing together.

The voice. The voice is not only indicative of man's character, but it is the expression of his spirit. The voice is not only audible, but also visible to those who can see it. The voice makes impressions on the ethereal spheres. Impressions that can be called audible, but are visible at the same time. On all planes, the voice makes an impression, and those scientists who have made experiments with sound and have taken impressions of sound on plates will find one day that the impression of the voice is more living, deeper, and has a greater effect than any other sound. Other sounds can be louder than the voice, but no sound can be more living. Knowing this, the Hindus of ancient times said that singing was the first art, playing the second art, and dancing the third art, which make music. Having found out that by these three different aspects of music one attains spirituality much sooner than by any other way, the Hindus discovered that the shortest way to attain to spiritual heights is by singing.

0: potential you need.
1: Yeah.
0: You'll never see promises your lonely
1: need. Yeah. Sherlock Holmes. Yeah. Hör zu, hör gut zu.

In the darkest dark of a northern night, grave young Gudrun holds a torch, her widow's right to ignite the fire. Body of Siegfried on a funeral pyre, she cannot bring herself to light. Brunhilde rushes to the fore with her horse, rent by passion, pain, remorse, tears the torch from Gudrun by force, and holding it high, declares herself the one true wife of glorious Siegfried. She lights the pyre and hurls the torch to the forest to start the fire that rushes up the mountain to Valhalla. Death to her father and all who follow him. All hail Valhalla. In the great hall, Votan sits in state, solemn, silent. The gods await the eve of their destruction. All hail Valhalla. Glory, glory, death, death, death. Why didn't he let his people go? At least the girls. Oh no, he's a regular Jim Jones, is our Votan. Psycho daddy eats his young. That's your Godder Damerung. Brunhilde does her father and all of his crew, her eight sisters and the nasty stepmother too, all burned alive. Or dead, as the case may be, Votan's army, fallen heroes, zombie army.

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And her horse. Oh no, not her horse. That's bad. Mounted, center screen, proud, tall, dauntless as a queen, she rides her horse into the burning pyre to unite with Siegfried in death by fire. Sacred flame consumes all. Liebestod, baby. Denouement. The day is done, decks clear. And the point is? Purge. Purge and purification in preparation for the age of man. The glorious dawn of the 20th century. Well, nobody here has to ask how that went. Glory, glory, that's the story. Twilight of the gods, Götterdämmerung. Glory, glory, death, death, death, all hail Valhalla.

Where do I stand in the eyes amongst the many different faces? 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For sorrow has always played its part well as a thorn in my memory. I cast my eyes in the direction of heaven's attention for an answer. Approached by the look of sad rain, ironically reflecting a heart turned black as a raven's wing at midnight. Once the body betrayed me, becoming a relic of its former self. Since our birth, we slowly die, as difficult to confront as it is impossible to avoid, for fear is no longer an option. My time grows scarce, and as of now, my saga in life has come to an end.

I beseech the heavens to quench my desire and release me from the sentence since my birth's incarceration. It's as if I am bound by some oath to the confines of the flesh, becoming more of a shackle than a release. A vessel that once provided pleasure now knows no boundaries of pain. Inclined in a diagonal point of view, taken from the bed of my final rest, past the bedpost I see it, glaring at me. And like a mime, she gestures toward me, using motion to interpret the words, speaking a language knowing that I fail to understand. Intrigued, I've nothing better to do than lie here and watch, wanting desperately to raise myself from this prison. Clearly, her features emerge from some buried memory once hatched by a lover long lost when stepping into focus. At long last, the certainty of death dawns upon me to bring an end to the nightmare of a life I've had. Never did I doubt an existence of the beyond, and I embrace my fate with glee. Powerless, I fall victim to his persuasions. Held as though I had no weight, she peeled away all my inhibitions like an orange, not looking at who I was, but what she could make me. Tearing into me like unwrapping a gift of the flesh, as each thrust of her tongue savors the warmth of my being. Drawing me near like a child to its mother's bosom, her face was a beauty I feared would disappear if I turned. Deeply, her jaws clamped around mine, seductively drawing the life from me into a spectrum of the deepest black. Hovering, eyes sealed by the letter forever sleep. A weary consciousness used to distinguish dream from reality, vanquished the line that divides slumber from death, halted breath of the movement of lungs, felt frozen as life-giving sap of blood cuts its current to the veins the moment the soul drifts from the body to crumble like unmoistured clay. The presence of disembodied essence is like stepping into an elevator shaft.

Me the parallel dimension that ain't even here. Yeah, look, yeah.